for some ice on my drink. She gave me two. I asked for a beer on the bar. She gave me three. I asked for a cigarette.

0: Chicago. 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
1: 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Yes.
0: The first lady.
1: There you go.
2: Exactly.
1: Yes.
3: Target more.
0: Yeah, it is literally her target.
2: Chicago, I'm from Chicago. I was actually thinking that she's from Chicago.
0: Okay, yeah.
4: Yeah.
3: I was thinking that she's from Chicago. I'm from Chicago. I could have been.
1: Yeah.
3: First lady. A first Negro.
0: Okay.

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I love Michelle Obama. I think she's just so classy and just such a lady. I was actually thinking this. She's from Chicago. I'm from Chicago. I could have been a first lady. But they would have done that background check. And I ain't no lady.

0: of tunnels and caves, that's where these people live.
1: Underground.
0: That's where these people live.
1: Underground.
0: That's where these people live.
1: Underground.
0: That's where these people live.
1: Underground.
0: That's where these people live.
1: Underground.
0: That's where

you like to dissect girls? Did you like to dissect girls? Did you like to dissect girls? Did you know I'm utterly insane? Did you like to dissect girls? Did you like to dissect girls? Did you like to dissect girls?

killed another girl with a chainsaw. I had to kill a lot of people!